0: All the hits, all the time. Hey, we gotta let Laura Z have a little me time, right?
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0: 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A partly cloudy sky takes hold through the night. Temperatures back down to the low to mid-70s, then climb to the low 90s on Tuesday. Some scattered showers and storms flare up, but they're much more likely to the evening and overnight Tuesday night, easing up on Wednesday near 80. This is Precision Weather meteorologist Phil Spivak for the Beach 92.7.
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0: 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Partly cloudy, low to mid-70s through the night. Temperatures climb back into the low 90s on Tuesday with a mix of sun and clouds, a few scattered showers and thunderstorms around, though they're much more likely and widespread Tuesday night, especially in the evening. Some could be heavy. They continue into Wednesday, but generally taper off through the day. Temperatures upper 70s to right around 80, dry day Thursday. This is Precision Weather Meteorologist Phil Spivak for The Beach 92.7.
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0: 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A partly cloudy sky takes hold through the night. Temperatures back down to the low to mid-70s, then climb to the low 90s on Tuesday. Some scattered showers and storms flare up, but they're much more likely to the evening and overnight Tuesday night, easing up on Wednesday near 80. This is Precision Weather meteorologist Phil Spivak for the Beach 92.7.
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0: 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Partly cloudy, low to mid-70s through the night. Temperatures climb back into the low 90s on Tuesday with a mix of sun and clouds, a few scattered showers and thunderstorms around, though they're much more likely and widespread Tuesday night, especially in the evening. Some could be heavy. They continue into Wednesday, but generally taper off through the day. Temperatures upper 70s to right around 80, dry day Thursday. This is Precision Weather Meteorologist Phil Spivak for the Beach 92.7.
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0: 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A partly cloudy sky takes hold through the night. Temperatures back down to the low to mid-70s, then climb to the low 90s on Tuesday. Some scattered showers and storms flare up, but they're much more likely to the evening and overnight Tuesday night, easing up on Wednesday near 80. This is Precision Weather meteorologist Phil Spivak for the Beach 92.7.
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1: 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Partly cloudy, low to mid-70s through the night. Temperatures climb back into the low 90s on Tuesday with a mix of sun and clouds, a few scattered showers and thunderstorms around, though they're much more likely and widespread Tuesday night, especially in the evening. Some could be heavy. They continue into Wednesday, but generally taper off through the day. Temperatures upper 70s to right around 80, dry day Thursday. This is Precision Weather Meteorologist Phil Spivak for the Beach 92.7.
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0: 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A partly cloudy sky takes hold through the night. Temperatures back down to the low to mid-70s, then climb to the low 90s on Tuesday. Some scattered showers and storms flare up, but they're much more likely to the evening and overnight Tuesday night, easing up on Wednesday near 80. This is Precision Weather meteorologist Phil Spivak for the Beach 92.7.
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0: 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Partly cloudy, low to mid-70s through the night. Temperatures climb back into the low 90s on Tuesday with a mix of sun and clouds, a few scattered showers and thunderstorms around, though they're much more likely and widespread Tuesday night, especially in the evening. Some could be heavy. They continue into Wednesday, but generally taper off through the day. Temperatures upper 70s to right around 80, dry day Thursday. This is Precision Weather Meteorologist Phil Spivak for The Beach 92.7.
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0: 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A partly cloudy sky takes hold through the night. Temperatures back down to the low to mid-70s, then climb to the low 90s on Tuesday. Some scattered showers and storms flare up, but they're much more likely to the evening and overnight Tuesday night, easing up on Wednesday near 80. This is Precision Weather meteorologist Phil Spivak for the Beach 92.7.
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0: 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Partly cloudy, low to mid-70s through the night. Temperatures climb back into the low 90s on Tuesday with a mix of sun and clouds, a few scattered showers and thunderstorms around, though they're much more likely and widespread Tuesday night, especially in the evening. Some could be heavy. They continue into Wednesday, but generally taper off through the day. Temperatures upper 70s to right around 80, dry day Thursday. This is Precision Weather meteorologist Phil Spivak for The Beach 92.7.
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0: 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A partly cloudy sky takes hold through the night. Temperatures back down to the low to mid-70s, then climb to the low 90s on Tuesday. Some scattered showers and storms flare up, but they're much more likely to the evening and overnight Tuesday night, easing up on Wednesday near 80. This is Precision Weather meteorologist Phil Spivak for The Beach 92.7.
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0: 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Partly cloudy, low to mid-70s through the night. Temperatures climb back into the low 90s on Tuesday with mix of sun and clouds, a few scattered showers and thunderstorms around, though they're much more likely and widespread Tuesday night, especially in the evening. Some could be heavy. They continue into Wednesday, but generally taper off through the day. Temperatures upper 70s to right around 80, dry day Thursday. This is Precision Weather Meteorologist Phil Spivak for the Beach 92.7.
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0: 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A partly cloudy sky takes hold through the night. Temperatures back down to the low to mid-70s, then climb to the low 90s on Tuesday. Some scattered showers and storms flare up, but they're much more likely to the evening and overnight Tuesday night, easing up on Wednesday near 80. This is Precision Weather Meteorologist Phil Spivak for the Beach 92.7.
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0: 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Partly cloudy, low to mid-70s through the night. Temperatures climb back into the low 90s on Tuesday with a mix of sun and clouds, a few scattered showers and thunderstorms around, though they're much more likely and widespread Tuesday night, especially in the evening. Some could be heavy. They continue into Wednesday, but generally taper off through the day. Temperatures upper 70s to right around 80, dry day Thursday. This is Precision Weather Meteorologist Phil Spivak for The Beach 92.7.
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1: 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A partly cloudy sky takes hold through the night. Temperatures back down to the low to mid-70s, then climb to the low 90s on Tuesday. Some scattered showers and storms flare up, but they're much more likely to the evening and overnight Tuesday night, easing up on Wednesday near 80. This is Precision Weather meteorologist Phil Spivak for the Beach 92.7.
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0: 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Partly cloudy, low to mid-70s through the night. Temperatures climb back into the low 90s on Tuesday with a mix of sun and clouds, a few scattered showers and thunderstorms around, though they're much more likely and widespread Tuesday night, especially in the evening. Some could be heavy. They continue into Wednesday, but generally taper off through the day. Temperatures upper 70s to right around 80, dry day Thursday. This is Precision Weather Meteorologist Phil Spivak for The Beach 92.7.
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0: 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A partly cloudy sky takes hold through the night. Temperatures back down to the low to mid-70s, then climb to the low 90s on Tuesday. Some scattered showers and storms flare up, but they're much more likely to the evening and overnight Tuesday night, easing up on Wednesday near 80. This is Precision Weather meteorologist Phil Spivak for The Beach 92.7.
1: We're not just gutters. We do screen systems, too. Killian's Seamless Gutters and Screens, 445-4910.
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0: 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Partly cloudy, low to mid-70s through the night. Temperatures climb back into the low 90s on Tuesday with a mix of sun and clouds, a few scattered showers and thunderstorms around, though they're much more likely and widespread Tuesday night, especially in the evening. Some could be heavy. They continue into Wednesday, but generally taper off through the day. Temperatures upper 70s to right around 80, dry day Thursday. This is Precision Weather Meteorologist Phil Spivak for The Beach 92.7.
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0: 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A partly cloudy sky takes hold through the night. Temperatures back down to the low to mid-70s, then climb to the low 90s on Tuesday. Some scattered showers and storms flare up, but they're much more likely to the evening and overnight Tuesday night, easing up on Wednesday near 80. This is Precision Weather meteorologist Phil Spivak for The Beach 92.7.
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0: 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Partly cloudy, low to mid-70s through the night. Temperatures climb back into the low 90s on Tuesday with a mix of sun and clouds, a few scattered showers and thunderstorms around, though they're much more likely and widespread Tuesday night, especially in the evening. Some could be heavy. They continue into Wednesday, but generally taper off through the day. Temperatures upper 70s to right around 80, dry day Thursday. This is Precision Weather Meteorologist Phil Spivak for The Beach 92.7.
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0: 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A partly cloudy sky takes hold through the night. Temperatures back down to the low to mid-70s, then climb to the low 90s on Tuesday. Some scattered showers and storms flare up, but they're much more likely to the evening and overnight Tuesday night, easing up on Wednesday near 80. This is Precision Weather meteorologist Phil Spivak for the Beach 92.7.
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0: 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Partly cloudy, low to mid-70s through the night. Temperatures climb back into the low 90s on Tuesday with a mix of sun and clouds, a few scattered showers and thunderstorms around, though they're much more likely and widespread Tuesday night, especially in the evening. Some could be heavy. They continue into Wednesday, but generally taper off through the day. Temperatures upper 70s to right around 80, dry day Thursday. This is Precision Weather meteorologist Phil Spivak for the Beach 92.7.
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0: 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Developing showers and thunderstorms, close to 90 this afternoon. Showers and storms end, upper 60s tonight. Partly sunny and cooler near 80 tomorrow. Partly sunny, low 80s on Thursday. This is Precision Weather Meteorologist Russ Murley for the beach, 92.7.
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3: We released the video on social media, and then it was just in the hands of the Flagler Beach Police Department. They've been working this for the last 2 weeks.
2: Chief Blanchett credits his department with cracking the case and arresting 66-year-old David Romero of Flagler Beach.
4: My detective, my officers, my deputy chief all went out and pounded the pavement, and it came down to just good old-fashioned police work.
2: David Joy is filled with gratitude.
3: I can't say enough about Chief Blanchett, Detective Vinci, and the other officers that were involved in it. I mean, they were on it.
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5: 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Definitely no disruptions or big problems on the interstate. Southbound I-95, there is one report of a broken down vehicle about a half a mile south of Palm Coast Parkway, but they are off to the right shoulder. There is a road ranger helping them. Both lanes should be open. 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

0: 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Developing showers and thunderstorms, 88 to 92 this afternoon, light east to northeast winds. Showers and storms end, upper 60s tonight, partly sunny and cooler near 80 tomorrow. Partly sunny Thursday, 79 to 83. This is Precision Weather Meteorologist Russ Murley for the beach, 92.7.
1: 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Traffic volume pretty light out there still. Definitely no disruptions or big problems on the interstate. Southbound I-95, there is one report of a broken down vehicle about a half a mile south of Palm Coast Parkway, but they are off to the right shoulder. There is a road ranger helping them. Both lanes should be open. 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

0: 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Developing showers and thunderstorms, close to 90 this afternoon. Showers and storms end, upper 60s tonight. Partly sunny and cooler near 80 tomorrow. Partly sunny, low 80s on Thursday. This is Precision Weather Meteorologist Russ Murley for the beach, 92.7.
1: This local news is a service of Flagler County's Toyota dealer, Beaver Toyota in St. Augustine, conveniently located right off I-95 at exit 311. 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Jennifer Wright of Quantum Electric says size matters for one.
2: It really depends on the square footage of your house and what your needs are. So you can get a smaller size whole home generator that runs a lot of circuits in your house, but not your whole house. Or you can get one that covers your entire square footage, runs your AC, runs your fridge, so none of your food goes bad, which I know we all, you know, you cry when you open that freezer and everything is melted inside of it.
1: Yeah. She says a lot of people have portable generators that do the job, but do carry some risk.
2: The benefit of a whole home generator over that is that you can get it put in and there's no carbon monoxide poisoning, which is a big problem with generators. A lot of people put them in their garage so they don't get rained on. All that is doing is pushing carbon monoxide through your house. That's extremely dangerous.
1: From the WNZF Newsroom, I'm Peter Killeen.
3: 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A little bit of congestion I'm seeing on Mason Avenue between Williamson Boulevard and Clyde Morris Boulevard. Nothing too bad there, though. Definitely no reports of any accidents. There is one report of a broken down vehicle on westbound Interstate 4, just to the west of I-95 near Tomoka Farms Road. I'm Jared Cirillo. 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
1: 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Developing showers and thunderstorms, 88 to 92 this afternoon, light east to northeast winds. Showers and storms end, upper 60s tonight, partly sunny and cooler near 80 tomorrow. Partly sunny Thursday, 79 to 83. This is Precision Weather Meteorologist Russ Murley for the beach, 92.7.
2: 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A little bit of congestion I'm seeing on Mason Avenue between Williamson Boulevard and Clyde Morris Boulevard. Nothing too bad there, though. Definitely no reports of any accidents. There is one report of a broken down vehicle on westbound Interstate 4, just to the west of I-95 near Tomoka Farms Road. I'm Jared Cirillo. 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

0: Alex Warren and Ordinary at Work with Laura Z on Beach 92.7 FM. And coming up at 10 o'clock, I'll be live at Chicken Salad Chick. The doors open up here in Palm Coast right around 10:30. So today is the big day. Would love to see you out there. 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
1: 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Developing showers and thunderstorms, close to 90 this afternoon. Showers and storms end, upper 60s tonight. Partly sunny and cooler near 80 tomorrow. Partly sunny, low 80s on Thursday. This is Precision Weather Meteorologist Russ Murley for the Beach 92.7.
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3: Sheriff Rick Staley has this message for would-be criminals.
4: This is a warning to the perverts out there that if you think it's okay to have sex with a minor, guess again, because we're going to arrest you.
3: 21-year-old Micah McGuire of Palm Coast planned to skip town and fly to Denver. Police had other plans for him.
4: A young adult who thought it was okay to have sex with a teenager and filmed some of it on the victim's phone tried to flee to Colorado after deputies contacted him. Instead of going to Colorado, he got a trip to the Green Roof Inn, where he's being held under $61,000 bond.
3: To add to his lengthy criminal history, McGuire is now charged with lewd or lascivious battery, promoting sexual performance by a child, and resisting arrest. I'm Liz Ryan for WNZF News.
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0: 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Happy birthday to Joella Hall. Also, happy birthday, Rob Meaves. Happy birthday to you. 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
1: 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Developing showers and thunderstorms, 88 to 92 this afternoon, light east to northeast winds. Showers and storms end, upper 60s tonight, partly sunny and cooler near 80 tomorrow. Partly sunny Thursday, 79 to 83. This is Precision Weather Meteorologist Russ Murley for the Beach, 92.7.
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0: 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Developing showers and thunderstorms, close to 90 this afternoon. Showers and storms end, upper 60s tonight. Partly sunny and cooler near 80 tomorrow. Partly sunny, low 80s on Thursday. This is Precision Weather Meteorologist Russ Murley for the Beach, 92.7.
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3: We released the video on social media, and then it was just in the hands of the Flagler Beach Police Department. They've been working this for the last 2 weeks.
2: Chief Blanchett credits his department with cracking the case and arresting 66-year-old David Romero of Flagler Beach.
4: My detective, my officers, my deputy chief all went out and pounded the pavement, and it came down to just good old-fashioned police work.
2: David Joy is filled with gratitude.
3: I can't say enough about Chief Blanchett, Detective Vinci, and the other officers that were involved in it. I mean, they were on it.
2: For WNZF News, I'm Liz Ryan.
5: Good morning. Hey, it's Laura Z live for Flagler Radio at the new Chicken Salad Chick here in Palm Coast. I've been waiting years for this place to open up, and I am so excited. We're on State Road 100, just east of FPC. The big grand opening is today. The ribbon has been cut. The doors open up in just a few minutes, and I hear people were lining up since 8 o'clock last night.
6: Yes, they were.
5: So Lindsay and Darren with me now, the owners of Chicken Salad Chick here in Palm Coast. Tell me why Chicken Salad Chick and why Palm Coast?
7: Well, I think Palm Coast has a good community, and I think that we had lots of people saying they wanted one in town, so here we are.
5: And thank you, because Chicken Salad Chick truly is my favorite. I'm a Sassy Scotty, Fruity Fran, and Cranberry Kelly kind of gal. Now, Lindsay, today's the big day, the grand opening. What's in store for the grand opening today?
6: Craziness.
5: Yes, it is.
6: Excellent customer service. We will go as fast as we can. Lots of goodies and giveaways that will last all week. So if you can't get through the door today, you have until the end of the week to get in on something.
5: And of course, we want you to come here for lunch today. Celebrate the grand opening. And we'll talk more about Chicken Salad Chick and what makes it so special. And again, as Clay and I were talking on the air yesterday, it's like a cult following. And we'll talk more about that in just a bit. It's Laura Z live for Flagler Radio, the grand opening of Chicken Salad Chick, State Road 100, just east of FPC. We'll see you here soon.
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0: It's Laura Z on a Tuesday morning with Flagler Radio Live at Chicken Salad Chick, the new location here in Palm Coast, State Road 100, just east of FPC. Now, we weren't joking because, again, we said earlier, people were lined up since last night for Chicken Salad Chick. Our first person in line was
1: Linda Clayman.
0: Hey, Linda. Now, Linda, how crazy are you about Chicken Salad Chick? What time did you get here last night?
1: 8 p.m. on the dot.
0: And how did you survive the night?
1: We just thought about it opening up in the morning and making it through the night. It was a beautiful evening here in Palm Coast, I might add, and that did help us out. No rain.
0: So I'm guessing you've had Chicken Salad Chick before.
1: I certainly have.
0: And what is your What is your favorite?
1: I have three of them that I like. The grape salad, also the Diane something or another, and help me out with the one that has the Olivia Old salad.
0: They're all good. It's crazy. People who, you just love Chicken Salad Chick, and everybody's got their favorites. And what I want to hear, your favorites. 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Share with us your favorite Chicken Salad Chick chicken salads. We want to hear from you. And of course, as you're coming out here today, we want to see your pictures. We want to hear from you too. So it's a grand opening. Chicken Salad Chick in Palm Coast, State Road 100, just east of FPC. The grand opening is today. They are now open. We'll see you here for lunch. It's Laura Z Live at Chicken Salad Chick with Flagler Radio.
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0: 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Developing showers and thunderstorms, 88 to 92 this afternoon, light east to northeast winds. Showers and storms end, upper 60s tonight, partly sunny and cooler near 80 tomorrow. Partly sunny Thursday, 79 to 83. This is Precision Weather Meteorologist Russ Murley for the beach, 92.7.
1: Hey, Laura Z Live, Flagler Radio, live on location at Chicken Salad Chick, the day we've all been waiting for. Chicken Salad Chick here in Flagler County in Palm Coast, State Road 100, just east of FPC. With me now, Clay. You heard him on the air with me yesterday on At Work with Laura Z on the beach. Today, I get to see Clay in person, meet you face-to-face, which is really cool. I love that. So, because, you know, radio is just kind of like, ooh, I wonder what that person looks like and what they're really like. But, Clay, you've been with Chicken Salad Chick for a while now. It is new to some people. There are some people who will drive crazy, you know, mileage to go to a Chicken Salad Chick. What keeps bringing people back to Chicken Salad Chick?
2: It's the atmosphere that we provide, all our staff provides, and it makes them feel like home. You walk in, you see the colors on the wall, the dining room tables, makes you feel like home. And plus, a lot of our guests, they'll try their chicken salad, and they're like, oh, this is exactly what my grandma made, what my mom made. Yep. And that's what my dad said. It keeps on bringing you back every single time.
1: So for those where, you know, who are coming in here for the very first time, what is the process? Because there is a little bit of a process, and you've got choices. You've got quite a few choices.
2: So the best process to choose is you pick your favorite flavor of chicken salad. First, we've got 13. I know that may be a little hard and confusing, but we've got them labeled in sections for you. And then after that, you either choose a scooper sandwich, which you'd like, and then you would choose one of our sides that we have, or soups or chips. And like I said, our staff will help you walk you through. We don't want you to feel overwhelmed because it is a lot at first, but we're here to help you and serve you however we need.
1: And you can actually pick up a menu as you walk through the door and get online. So that does make it a little easier. And the flavors are separated by category. You've got the original, you've got the savory, the fruity, the spicy, and you have a brand new flavor that you're launching today.
2: Yeah, the Maui Mama. The Maui Mama is one of our LTOs. It's got pineapples, bacon, and jalapenos. It's good. I can't complain about it. I love it. So, yeah, come out and try it.
1: That's right. Today's the day. Chicken Salad Chick now open. 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

0: 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Developing showers and thunderstorms, close to 90 this afternoon. Showers and storms end, upper 60s tonight. Partly sunny and cooler near 80 tomorrow. Partly sunny, low 80s on Thursday. This is Precision Weather Meteorologist Russ Murley for the beach, 92.7.
1: This local news is a service of Flagler County's Toyota dealer, Beaver Toyota in St. Augustine, conveniently located right off I-95 at exit 311. The power is in your hands in the event of an emergency during hurricane season if you have a generator at hand. Jennifer Wright of Quantum Electric says size matters for one.
2: It really depends on the square footage of your house and what your needs are. So you can get a smaller size whole home generator that runs a lot of circuits in your house, but not your whole house. Or you can get one that covers your entire square footage, runs your AC, runs your fridge, so none of your food goes bad, which I know we all, you know, you cry when you open that freezer and everything is melted inside of it.
1: Yeah. She says a lot of people have portable generators that do the job, but do carry some risk.
2: The benefit of a whole home generator over that is that you can get it put in and there's no carbon monoxide poisoning, which is a big problem with generators. A lot of people put them in their garage so they don't get rained on. All that is doing is pushing carbon monoxide through your house. That's extremely dangerous.
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3: Hey, Laura Z Live, Tuesday morning, June 2nd, a day I will never forget ever again because, well, today, Chicken Salad Chick is now open here in Flagler County. We're in Palm Coast, State Road 100, just east of FPC. I've been a longtime Chicken Salad Chick fan, and I've got two others here who are very excited. Your name?
4: Jackson.
5: And Jude.
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4: My favorite has always been Fancy Nancy, but I'm excited to get to try the rest of them. So far today, I have tried Fancy Nancy, the Buffalo, and the Kickin' Kaylin, and they are all fantastic. Buffalo might be a new top runner.
3: All right, what about you?
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3: You know, it's pretty crazy. Growing up, I've never been a big chicken salad fan, but once I tried Chicken Salad Chick, it all changed.
4: I grew up in the South, so I grew up eating chicken salad, but the big controversy is always, do you like grapes in it or no?
3: And the answer is, the right answer, the correct answer is...
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3: 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Chicken Salad Chick, now open in Flagler County. We're in Palm Coast, State Road 100. 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

0: 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Developing showers and thunderstorms, 88 to 92 this afternoon, light east to northeast winds. Showers and storms end, upper 60s tonight, partly sunny and cooler near 80 tomorrow. Partly sunny Thursday, 79 to 83. This is Precision Weather Meteorologist Russ Murley for the beach, 92.7.
1: Hey, it's Laura Z, and it's almost lunchtime, which means one thing, Chicken Salad Chick. Yes, Chicken Salad Chick, now open here in Palm Coast, State Road 100, just east of FPC. They are open. They've got folks walking around outside with samples, which I got to tell you, you got to try the different samples because it may open up your taste buds to new flavors. I never would have thought I would like the buffalo or even the Lauren's lemon basil. And oh my gosh, I think I'm getting both of those for lunch today.
2: I think you should.
3: Oh yes. If you like the buffalo, that is definitely my favorite. You can do a bacon cheddar melt, buffalo, any flavor. The bacon really adds to it.
1: So Lindsay and Darren with me right now, the owners of Chicken Salad Chick here in Palm Coast. We did the ribbon cutting first thing this morning. People have been coming through and everybody is so excited. Did you ever imagine to have such a warm welcome to Palm Coast? Because I know this is not your first franchise. You have other locations throughout Florida and Georgia too.
3: No, this has been great. We appreciate the community coming out, supporting us and supporting small businesses for sure.
1: Now, Lindsay, grand opening celebration is all this week and you've got some fun giveaways this week too.
2: We do. Tomorrow we are doing the cutting board for the first 50 guests with two large quick chicks. And then Thursday we are going to go into the tumbler with, if you buy a meal and two sides. Friday is a tote with two more large quick chicks. And then on Saturday, we're giving away free scoops.
1: Now, I got to know your hours here because that's important. We want to know when we could get our chicken salad chick.
2: We are open Monday through Saturday, 10:30 to 8.
1: All right. So come on out. Again, it is lunchtime. You need to eat. You need to fuel up. And it needs to be Chicken Salad Chick. The new Chicken Salad Chick now open here in Flagler County, Palm Coast, State Road 100, east of FPC. It's Laura Z wrapping things up. And time for me to enjoy my Chicken Salad Chick here with Flagler Radio. See ya.
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0: Rose and I just might. It's At Work with the Lord, on Beach 92.7 FM. Hey, thanks again to everyone who is coming out today. The Chicken Salad Chick grand opening, State Road 100 here in Palm Coast, just east of FPC. Was a little crazy there earlier today, but if you are still trying to figure out what to do for lunch today, give it a try. You might like it, like I do. And of course, my favorites are the Sassy Scotty, the Cranberry Kelly, and the Fruity Fran. Tell them Laura Z sent you.
1: 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Developing showers and thunderstorms, close to 90 this afternoon. Showers and storms end, upper 60s tonight. Partly sunny and cooler near 80 tomorrow. Partly sunny, low 80s on Thursday. This is Precision Weather Meteorologist Russ Murley for the Beach 92.7.
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3: Sheriff Rick Staley has this message for would-be criminals.
4: This is a warning to the perverts out there that if you think it's okay to have sex with a minor, guess again, because we're going to arrest you.
3: 21-year-old Micah McGuire of Palm Coast planned to skip town and fly to Denver. Police had other plans for him.
4: A young adult who thought it was okay to have sex with a teenager and filmed some of it on the victim's phone tried to flee to Colorado after deputies contacted him. Instead of going to Colorado, he got a trip to the Green Roof Inn, where he's being held under $61,000 bond.
3: To add to his lengthy criminal history, McGuire is now charged with lewd or lascivious battery, promoting sexual performance by a child, and resisting arrest. I'm Liz Ryan for WNZF News.
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0: John Legend, it's At Work with Laura Zan Beach, 92.7 FM. So foodies, today, National Rotisserie Chicken Day. And if you remember the good old days, you might have a fond memory of the rotisserie gold chicken that KFC used to have on the menu. Pretty funny, speaking of old school KFC, this is going viral yet again thanks to Fox News. You might remember Colonel Sanders, not a fan of KFC's chicken gravy, actually said and compared it to pure wallpaper paste. On the water, beyond belief,
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0: It's our Griffith Laura's and Beach 92.7 FM. Well, summer is here, which means all these summer treats and snacks are here too. A new survey showing America's top summer treats. How many of these are on your list? Surprisingly, chocolate, gummy candy, and hard candy are at the top. When it comes to summer flavors, watermelon, of course, number one, followed by strawberry and tropical. How do you define tropical?
1: 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Developing showers and thunderstorms, 88 to 92 this afternoon, light east to northeast winds. Showers and storms end, upper 60s tonight, partly sunny and cooler near 80 tomorrow. Partly sunny Thursday, 79 to 83. This is Precision Weather Meteorologist Russ Merley for the Beach, 92.7.
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brings back some crazy memories. I actually did dance as a kid. Could you imagine? Yes, and that was the song for one of our recitals. 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

0: One Republic, it's our Chris Pabourzi and Beach 92.7 FM. So much going on this week and weekend throughout the Fun Coast. Tony Kennedy will drop by and run through everything with the Jeff Evans State Farm Agency Fun Things to Do calendar. That's coming up in less than 5 minutes. 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
1: 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Developing showers and thunderstorms, close to 90 this afternoon. Showers and storms end, upper 60s tonight. Partly sunny and cooler near 80 tomorrow. Partly sunny, low 80s on Thursday. This is Precision Weather Meteorologist Russ Murley for the Beach 92.7.
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3: David Joy owns the very popular Johnny D's on Flagler Beach and brings us back to the morning of May 18th.
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4: We released the video on social media, and then it was just in the hands of the Flagler Beach Police Department. They've been working this for the last 2 weeks.
3: Chief Blanchette credits his department with cracking the case and arresting 66-year-old David Romero of Flagler Beach.
5: My detective, my officers, my deputy chief all went out and pounded the pavement, and it came down to just good old-fashioned police work.
3: David Joy is filled with gratitude.
4: I can't say enough about Chief Blanchette, Detective Vinci, and the other officers that were involved in it. I mean, they were on it.
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0: It's our Griffith Laura Zee on Beach 92.7 FM. 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Soul Fire and the High Energy Disco All-Star Band live on stage. I've heard a lot of buzz about what people are planning to wear and the different costumes and bell bottoms and jewelry and, you know, totally blinging out for this one. 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

0: Well, it's official. After a lot of rumors and speculation, Taylor Swift is in fact releasing a new song on Friday, which will be on the soundtrack for Toy Story 5. It's called I Knew It, I Knew You. It's about the cowgirl Jessie, so it's a nice return to Taylor's country roots. And Toy Story 5 will open up on the big screen June 19th.
1: 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Developing showers and thunderstorms, 88 to 92 this afternoon, light east to northeast winds. Showers and storms end, upper 60s tonight, partly sunny and cooler near 80 tomorrow. Partly sunny Thursday, 79 to 83. This is Precision Weather Meteorologist Russ Merle for the beach, 92.7.
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0: The Weeknd, At Work with Allura, Zan Beach, 92.7 FM. Here we go. Today, National Leave Work Early Day. So looking at the clock, I think it's just about time. And here are some of the best excuses if you want to leave work early. A pipe burst at your house, this specific enough that it just might work. Your dog ate something questionable, especially if you have a dog like we do that loves to eat anything and everything. You broke a tooth. Jury duty, although that one's a little tough if you've already been at work all day today. Your physical is taking longer than expected. A lot of jobs require you to get a yearly physical for insurance, so maybe it takes the entire afternoon and you need to get ice cream after. You do you,
1: 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The number one roofing company in Palm Coast, St. Augustine, and Ormond Beach, Chardani Roofing. 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Developing showers and thunderstorms, close to 90 this afternoon. Showers and storms end, upper 60s tonight. Partly sunny and cooler near 80 tomorrow. Partly sunny, low 80s on Thursday. This is Precision Weather Meteorologist Russ Murley for the Beach, 92.7.
2: This local news is a service of Flagler County's Toyota dealer, Beaver Toyota in St. Augustine, conveniently located right off I-95 at exit 311. 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Jennifer Wright of Quantum Electric says size matters for one.
3: It really depends on the square footage of your house and what your needs are. 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Or you can get one that covers your entire square footage, runs your AC, runs your fridge, so none of your food goes bad, which I know we all, you know, you cry when you open that freezer and everything is melted inside of it.
2: Yeah. She says a lot of people have portable generators that do the job, but do carry some risk.
3: The benefit of a whole home generator over that is that you can get it put in and there's no carbon monoxide poisoning, which is a big problem with generators. A lot of people put them in their garage so they don't get rained on. All that is doing is pushing carbon monoxide through your house. That's extremely dangerous.
2: From the WNZF Newsroom, I'm Peter Killeen.
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0: Ella Langley and She's in Texas. 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

0: 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It's at work with Laura Z. Well, this an interesting read today. 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
1: 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Developing showers and thunderstorms, 88 to 92 this afternoon, light east to northeast winds. Showers and storms end, upper 60s tonight, partly sunny and cooler near 80 tomorrow. Partly sunny Thursday, 79 to 83. This is Precision Weather Meteorologist Russ Murley for the beach, 92.7.
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Alyssa Allen Thornton, the Edward Jones Agency, working with At Work with Laura Z on this Tuesday afternoon, helping you count down to 5 o'clock with all of your favorites from the 80s, 90s, 2K, and today. 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We'll also get on and run through today's Did You Knows, our five random facts for a Tuesday afternoon, coming up in less than 15 minutes on the beach.

0: Olivia Dean at work with Laura Z on Beach 92.7 FM. Tuesday afternoon, time to learn something new. It's time for our Did You Knows, our five random facts for a Tuesday afternoon. Starting with number one, did you know in 1966, Pepsi tried to compete with Yoo-hoo by making its own chocolate drink called Devil Shake, but it was a huge failure, only lasted about a year. Did you know Sweden has more than 267,000 islands, the most of any country in the world? Norway is second, followed by Finland, Canada, and Chile. Did you know the shortest commercial flight in the world is in Scotland? The flight goes between two islands and lasts only 80 seconds. Did you know LaCroix sparkling water gets its fancy French name from Wisconsin? And finally, did you know the longest down and distance to go in NFL history was when the New England Patriots faced 4th and 63 in 1971?
1: 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Developing showers and thunderstorms, close to 90 this afternoon. Showers and storms end, upper 60s tonight. Partly sunny and cooler near 80 tomorrow. Partly sunny, low 80s on Thursday. This is Precision Weather Meteorologist Russ Murley for the Beach 92.7.
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3: Sheriff Rick Staley has this message for would-be criminals.
4: This is a warning to the perverts out there that if you think it's okay to have sex with a minor, guess again, because we're going to arrest you.
3: 21-year-old Micah McGuire of Palm Coast planned to skip town and fly to Denver. Police had other plans for him.
4: A young adult who thought it was okay to have sex with a teenager and film some of it on the victim's phone tried to flee to Colorado after deputies contacted him. Instead of going to Colorado, he got a trip to the Green Roof Inn, where he's being held under $61,000 bond.
3: To add to his lengthy criminal history, McGuire is now charged with lewd or lascivious battery, promoting sexual performance by a child, and resisting arrest. I'm Liz Ryan for WNZF News.
5: I'm Lisa Buckman. 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Slowdowns building along 95 southbound through LPGA Boulevard. Heavy traffic this afternoon along US 92 and US 1. Picking up some volumes on State Road 100. 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

0: Live on stage at the Amp in St. Augustine as we are teaming up with Mercedes-Benz of Daytona Beach, sending you to some of the hottest shows this summer at the St. Augustine Amphitheater. 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

0: Park with Laura Z on Beach 92.7 FM. And that's it for me on this Tuesday afternoon. Be safe. Tell someone you love them. Stay healthy. Back again with you for our Wednesday workday edition of At Work with Laura Z tomorrow morning just after 9. Text me your request for tomorrow. Also, if you know somebody celebrating a birthday or anniversary, we'll do that right around 9:50. 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Again, let me know who's celebrating a birthday tomorrow. 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So be sure to be listening tomorrow. 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
1: 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Developing showers and thunderstorms, 88 to 92 this afternoon, light east to northeast winds. Showers and storms end, upper 60s tonight, partly sunny and cooler near 80 tomorrow. Partly sunny Thursday, 79 to 83. This is Precision Weather Meteorologist Russ Murley for the Beach 92.7.
2: I'm Lisa Buckman. 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
3: Heavy traffic this afternoon along US 92 and US 1, picking up some volumes along State Road 100 and Moody Boulevard.
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0: 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Developing showers and thunderstorms, close to 90 this afternoon. Showers and storms end, upper 60s tonight. Partly sunny and cooler near 80 tomorrow. Partly sunny, low 80s on Thursday. This is Precision Weather Meteorologist Russ Murley for the beach, 92.7.
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3: We released the video on social media, and then it was just in the hands of the Flagler Beach Police Department. They've been working this for the last 2 weeks.
2: Chief Blanchett credits his department with cracking the case and arresting 66-year-old David Romero of Flagler Beach.
4: My detective, my officers, my deputy chief all went out and pounded the pavement, and it came down to just good old-fashioned police work.
2: David Joy is filled with gratitude.
3: I can't say enough about Chief Blanchett, Detective Vinci, and the other officers that were involved in it. I mean, they were on it.
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5: 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Heavy traffic along U.S. 1 and U.S. 92. A little bit slow on 95 northbound through the area of U.S. 1 and along Moody Boulevard. 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
1: This is attorney Michael Politis. 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Over the past 20 years, I have been blessed with thousands of clients, each with their own stories of loss and suffering from an accident. 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

0: 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Developing showers and thunderstorms, 88 to 92 this afternoon, light east to northeast winds. Showers and storms end, upper 60s tonight, partly sunny and cooler near 80 tomorrow. Partly sunny Thursday, 79 to 83. This is Precision Weather Meteorologist Russ Merley for the beach, 92.7.
1: I'm Lisa Buckman. This traffic update brought to you by Daytona Dodge Chrysler Jeep and Ram in the Daytona Auto Mall, where we won't waste your time or money. Slowdowns building along 95 southbound through LPGA Boulevard. Heavy traffic this afternoon along US 92 and US 1, picking up some volumes on State Road 100. This traffic update brought to you by Shanpro and Shanpro, your local auto accident experts, with offices at the Flagler Executive Airport and Daytona Beach.
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0: 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Developing showers and thunderstorms, close to 90 this afternoon. Showers and storms end, upper 60s tonight. Partly sunny and cooler near 80 tomorrow. Partly sunny, low 80s on Thursday. This is Precision Weather Meteorologist Russ Murley for the beach, 92.7.
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2: The power is in your hands in the event of an emergency during hurricane season if you have a generator at hand. Jennifer Wright of Quantum Electric says size matters for one.
3: It really depends on the square footage of your house and what your needs are. 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
2: Yeah. She says a lot of people have portable generators that do the job, but do carry some risk.
3: The benefit of a whole home generator over that is that you can get it put in and there's no carbon monoxide poisoning, which is a big problem with generators. 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All that is doing is pushing carbon monoxide through your house. That's extremely dangerous.
2: From the WNZF Newsroom, I'm Peter Killeen.
4: 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We are accident-free out there right now. Heavy traffic along U.S. 1 and U.S. 92. A little bit slow on 95 northbound through the area of U.S. 1 and along Moody Boulevard. 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

0: 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Developing showers and thunderstorms, 88 to 92 this afternoon, light east to northeast winds. Showers and storms end, upper 60s tonight, partly sunny and cooler near 80 tomorrow. Partly sunny Thursday, 79 to 83. This is Precision Weather Meteorologist Russ Merle for the beach, 92.7.
1: I'm Lisa Buckley with traffic update brought to you by Daytona Dodge Chrysler Jeep and Ram in the Daytona Auto Mall, where we won't waste your time or money. Slowdowns continue this afternoon on I-4 headed westbound, a little bit slow on State Road 100 over by the airport, and we're picking up some volumes on the Palm Coast Parkway. This traffic update brought to you by Shanpro and Shanpro, your local auto accident experts, with offices at the Flagler Executive Airport and Daytona Beach.
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0: 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Some showers leading into the night are heavy at times, but they diminish and they're over with by morning, setting us up for a partly to mostly sunny day. Low overnight in the upper 60s and the high near 80 on Wednesday. Partly cloudy, upper 60s Wednesday night, mainly sunny Thursday, low 80s. This is Precision Weather Meteorologist Phil Spivak for The Beach, 92.7.
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0: 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After some heavy showers, we dry out by morning. Clouds gradually give way to some sunshine, a little breezy through the day. Temperatures upper 60s near 70 in the morning, up to 80 for the afternoon. Partly cloudy, upper 60s Wednesday night. We close the week with sunshine, high in the low 80s on Thursday, mid 80s Friday. This is Precision Weather Meteorologist Phil Spivak for The Beach 92.7.
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1: 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Some showers leading into the night are heavy at times, but they diminish, and they're over with by morning, setting us up for a partly to mostly sunny day. Low overnight in the upper 60s and the high near 80 on Wednesday. Partly cloudy, upper 60s Wednesday night, mainly sunny Thursday, low 80s. This is Precision Weather Meteorologist Phil Spivak for the Beach 92.7.
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0: 60s near 70 in the morning, up to 80 for the afternoon. Partly cloudy, upper 60s Wednesday night. We close the week with sunshine, high in the low 80s on Thursday, mid-80s Friday. This is Precision Weather Meteorologist Phil Spivak for The Beach 92.7.
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After some heavy showers, we dry out by morning. Clouds gradually give way to some sunshine, a little breezy through the day. Temperatures upper 60s.